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1: 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We have seen different pronouncements, Honorable Speaker, from the same government addressing the same issue. We have seen the head of state, Honorable Speaker, talking about exemption, Honorable Speaker, of PAYE for the Kenyans earning below 30,000 Kenya shillings, Honorable Speaker. That has not been carried in here, Honorable Speaker. This kind of roadside declarations, Honorable Speaker, are the ones we need to bring an end to, Honorable Speaker. But more important, Honorable Speaker.
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3: on their profit, Honorable Speaker. What the bill is actually proposing is to exempt VAT mitumba from VAT. So the proposal here, Honorable Speaker, and that's why...
1: Honorable Speaker, it is disappointing that the chairman has not read his own report, Honorable Speaker. And I kept saying here, we are debating the bill, but you are also debating the committee report, Honorable Speaker. And no one will purport here to guide me on how to debate. Kenyans will gauge who is talking the truth in the next few weeks.
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4: Conception of the Vote Peace Initiative was inspired by the concern that election periods continue to be politically fragile, characterized by anxiety, fake news, tension, disinformation, and uncertainty.
5: An initiative designed to complement the IEBC efforts towards delivery of peaceful elections. Our unity is inspired by the conviction that the pursuit of peaceful and non-violent elections is too important to be left to the government alone.
0: Ningĩ nĩ makomithĩtie ũgondereru wa ministry ya ũgitĩri wa bũrũri harĩ kũhukia ciĩko cia nyanake kũhũthĩka gũthoga thayũ wa mũingĩ.
4: But this time loud, it looks like it has been made official. They are walking in daylight, like the invasion of All Saints Cathedral, which is very much regrettable, and we condemn it in the strongest terms possible.
6: And as the media, we've got that responsibility to point out and call out the people who are responsible for this kind of crime that is being witnessed in different parts of the country. Because if we don't do that, you know, in Africa, in the South America, to be very specific, that there are countries that have been taken over by organized gangs.
0: Aciari mathingatĩtwo kũnyitĩrĩra ciana ciao makĩria mathomo-inĩ na oho gũtigĩrĩra itirahũthĩra mĩtambo ya ũkinyanĩria wa kĩrĩu na njĩra njũru na makĩria thimũ gũthoma maũndũ matagĩrĩire. 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
0: Kameme FM kuma guko Muranga, rĩtwa rĩakwa ni George Kimani.
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6: final analysis of the bodies they were decomposed significantly all of them. Some with the, some parts of the body becoming skeleton, it means that they are becoming skeleton, some parts of the body. So when we finally did the autopsy one by one with my colleagues, we found that the two of them were strangled. One of them, we could always find the ligature still there on the neck, but the other one had just a mark of strangulation. One of them had a penetrating injury, a stab wound on the abdomen. Two of them had, three of them actually had head injury. There were some signs of a blunt trauma to the head, and then two we are unable to ascertain what the cause of death. Because of decomposition, it was difficult to ascertain the cause of death.
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1: 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Then these 2 billion is from the taxpayers. 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
1: 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But Mr. Speaker, it should be understood clearly that governments are continuous. Whether you are the one who spent them or you are not the one who spent them, you have the responsibility to pay for them. You have the and you are accountable to them when it comes to parliament, when it comes to the controller of budget, you have to account for what was spent by the government. And that government, whether you are the one who spent or not, is your government.
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2: 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Honorable Speaker, we want to also ask the controller budget to be vigilant because what happens, Honorable Speaker, some governors, some executives from the county, when they requisition for disbursements, they list particular contractors to be paid. But as soon as the money lands at the county CRF, Honorable Speaker, in the accounts, they divert. They pay other suppliers and they don't pay the people that had been listed originally when they were going to control a budget to pay.
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4: 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I'm in agreement with the prosecution that the court must assert its authority. I will now issue warrants for the arrest of the two accused persons who, for the record, I had asked to appear either in person or virtually to take this ruling. The prosecution is at liberty to kickstart extradition proceedings in that behalf.
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11: 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But ordinary ne to ya tere
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1: 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But at the end of the day.
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1: 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Wathi you can insist nataka Farmer's Choice Pork.
0: Oh yes.
1: Pork safi like safi.
0: Oh yes. 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
0: 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Natika ikana toko lea kima ka mtu wa Joy Max.
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13: Stand with us against illegal, unreported, and unregulated fishing. The theft that robs coastal communities, undermines legitimate enterprise, and threatens maritime security. We must also be honest about financing. The ocean cannot be protected on promises alone. Africa cannot be asked to shoulder the greatest burden of protecting what sustains the entire world. There is no better place for this gathering than Mombasa, a city that has connected peoples, cultures, and commerce across the Indian Ocean for more than 1,000 years.
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5: By connecting farmers directly to the market and fostering practical engagement across the value chain, this conference aligns perfectly with the Government of Kenya's vision for a vibrant, competitive, and farmer-centered coffee industry. We must place greater emphasis on valuation, branding, and market differentiation so that our farmers and our cooperatives can capture a larger share of the value generated from the Kenya's world renowned coffee.
6: We want our farmers to learn what is the latest technologies, what do buyers need. So we want to give producers some opportunity there.
4: Hidaini oleu neguo kugasirithia thoko ya masani maguko furulini. 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
7: The greatest value is in the branding of our tea, is the story and the narrative we tell about our tea, how it's produced, the conditions. Then somebody feels very special, he consumes unique tea, and they create loyalty to that brand. That is what you'll always find in their houses, because they can talk about the tea. They sell the story of the tea. But when we talk of mass production, it's just practice. Land is not increasing, but value can increase exponentially. You can increase the price without increasing quantity. And that is the gist of all this effort to transform the lives of our tea farmers.
4: Maunemo, marikiari kine kia wajuri hii dainerere gekuwedera watadu kuwajuri ine waku sitagoge kama wa mwauram.
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0: Oh yes
2: Aha
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2: Me too
0: Always looking good
2: I thank
0: And blessed
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0: Oh yes
2: Ni mwadha ni wanyondire
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2: Aha
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6: 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Kanoshere Kampazi to ya Kisasa, Jordan Towers, Elimu Center, Kwame Nkrumah Street, Vika Town, Jordan Driving School, the number one driving school in Kenya.
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0: Oh,
1: yes.
0: I can't get a near man there.
1: And you're going to be careful. You're going to be careful.
0: Yes, yes, yes. You're
1: going to be careful. And you're aware of your transport.
0: Natural, you're going to be careful. You're going to be careful. You're going to
1: be careful. You're going to
0: be careful. You're going to be careful. You're going to be
1: careful. You're going to be careful. You're going to be careful. You're going to be careful. You're going to be careful. You're going to be
0: careful. You're going to be careful. You're going to be
1: Oh yes.
0: Give a picture. You am so huru magwa shifu. Joseph Maina wa my view photographed. Mujiristi original wa Subukia.
1: Oh yes.
0: Give one on our furaje wa kirele. 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
8: Tax expansion on gratuity payment to employees serving for the last 3 years. Mr. Speaker, this is a dangerous clause in this bill, which will definitely, Mr. Speaker, affect any employee who is having a contract which is less than 3 years. And Mr. Speaker, disadvantaging that Kenyan to receive his benefit after this proposal. Mr. Speaker, I want to urge members in this House, we are not just dealing with a proposed finance bill, we are dealing with the life of Kenyans, and therefore, due to this clause, Mr. Speaker, we don't have any other option to support this bill but reject it unless this clause is amended.
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8: And all I said is that Honorable Kalonzo Musyoka had not read the finance bill when he alleged that we are converting freehold land into leasehold land. Just like Robert Mbui had not read this finance bill. Just like the other man from Wamunyoro has told

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0: Thank you.
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0: Ah.
2: Oh yes.
0: Joguna wangoni.
2: Oh yes. This is birthday.
0: Happy birthday Joguna.
2: Ndero tiundire ure. Happy birthday.
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2: The young man is growing.
0: Mm-hmm.
2: Oh yes.
0: Happy birthday.
2: Absolutely happy birthday. Happy returns of the day, our son. Oh, we love you. We celebrate you and you are a champ. Yes.
0: Happy birthday, Joguna.
2: Almost there into
0: teenage.
2: Oh, yes. Blessings of the day. Very proud to be your dad. From all of us here. Happy birthday.
0: Happy birthday.
2: Oh, yes.
0: No to chomoke.
2: No to donge.
0: Dona wango ineoka.
2: Yes.
0: See you tomorrow.
2: Iyo. 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
1: 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But progress is good. Kulingana na Dr. Irungu. 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
2: 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Yes.
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2: Oh yeah.
1: Yes.
2: Na le kire wi no ni to ma uge yes.
0: See you.
2: Ole ya. Ona ni kwesi hey ka buru igirungu. That was a gen godi wado ita.
0: Bodi che agatha ya Dennis.
2: Hey Mocha.
0: It's loading. Jamani ya rocio.
2: Oh yes. Ne vinashara. 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
2: 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Absa Bank Kenya PLC is regulated by the Central Bank of Kenya.

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1: I'm telling you.
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1: 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Like serious.
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1: 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You know she had to be talked to.
2: Yes.
1: Yes. Ugikirwo ya gacia thiria gacia ikurukire. And you know the guy was married.
2: Yes.
1: 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The man was married. 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
8: 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We must place greater emphasis on valuation, branding, and market differentiation so that our farmers and our cooperatives can capture a larger share of the value generated from the Kenya's World renowned coffee.
9: We want our farmers to learn what is the latest technologies, what do buyers need. 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
7: Hida ini oleu neguo kugasirithia thoko ya masani mago kufururine no muhaka gukorwo na kuongererwo ikiro hamwe na umathi wa thoko makiria o ne kuringana na murugami munene wa fegi ya Equity Dagitari 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make
10: The greatest value is in the branding of our tea, is the story and the narrative we tell about our tea, how it's produced, the conditions. Then somebody feels very special. It consumes unique tea, and they create loyalty to that brand. That is what you'll always find in their houses, because they can talk about the tea. They sell the story of the tea. But when we talk of mass production, it's just practice. Land is not increasing, but value can increase exponentially. You can increase the price without increasing quantity. And that is the gist of all this effort to transform the lives of our tea farmers.
7: Maunemo, marikiare kine kia wajure hii dainerere gekwedera watadu kuwajure ine waku stagoge kama wa mwauram.
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8: And all I said is that Honorable Kalonzo Musyoka had not read the finance bill when he alleged that we are converting freehold land into leasehold land. Just like Robert Mbui had not read this finance bill. Just like the other man from Wamunyoro has told them to come and make noise in the house instead of contributing ideas on how we can raise taxes.
9: Order, Majority Leader, order. You know,
8: thank you, Mr. Speaker.
9: I have given the floor to Honorable Mbui.
8: Thank you,
9: the rest of you be quiet.
8: Mr. Speaker. Yeah. Is it in order
9: yes.
8: to discuss a member who was a former vice president, most likely the next president, Honorable Kalonzo Musyoka, without a substantive motion? Is it in order?
6: Nao, abunge mwana wa mongethaniro, marakinyiriria ati speaker wa bungeyo, Moses Masika Wetangula, nerageria kumaima kanya, gagucirira icunje icio kihinyio. 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
10: They are telling Kenyans when you pay via M-Pesa they will tax you again for the transaction that is double taxation we are saying this You can lie to Kenyans, we'll tell the Kenyans truth.
11: We know what we are doing.
12: Tumetengeneza mswada ya amendment about rather this afternoon, na lakini hii kitu about the finance bill 2026, hiyo tumekataa katakata.
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13: Very clearly that beginning 1st July there will be no excuse because they used to talk about capacity we have built the capacity about the system now has been stabilized So there is no excuse. The suppliers, the contractors, now understand the system. And we have partnered with the Kenya National Chamber of Commerce to and Industry to, in short, there is no excuse. And from July 1st, Mr. Speaker, I want to persuade this Senate that there should be no excuse in not using EGP.
6: Inspector Monene wa forithi Douglas Kanja nerutete moka na mororo kore nyanake ile kore toigithari kira muige akiuga nerutete watho kore maafitha othe a bururi kuhitana na imaramaricio na makinya 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
11: game. 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
1: yes.
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0: 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And you are there. You are married. You are there. Yes. 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
8: game. 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
10: Now I think mwananchi now has become very smart. They have realized that without security you cannot thrive, you cannot do your business and you cannot have peace of mind. So we are changing the narrative to make sure that these police people are your friends. We have a Nyanyumba Kumi who go out there, advise our Wanjiko, tell them that we need the police because they are the ones who make sure that there is peace and there is security in our community.
8: Haduni Hakameme FM kumaitore niri ya Kiamobi county ni ya Kiabu jitago wabui waishogo.
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12: I don't understand whether our leaders have a sense of shame. It is very humiliating for our country to see those kinds of things we are seeing. Political differences will not end even after the elections next year. We are a democracy. We will always argue. We will always have differences of opinion. But we should manage ourselves responsibly. Now we are scaring investors, we are scaring people who like to put resources in our country.
11: Kuligana na Matiang'i akialia kanithaini wa Catholic wa St. Stephen Waguthu akinyiriria ati mutugo ucio ni njama ya thirikari kuguoyohia muingi.
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0: 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significant communication or significant impact in your life.
2: Well.
0: Todo mi.
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2: Itago urology.
0: Urology. 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
0: Na tu urology.
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0: You
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0: 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Eh, guguta tada iga urology. 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
2: 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So what will happen? 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